cruising through the barrio or catching some sun, we've got all the Tejano hit. It's covered. Tejano 1600, número uno for Tejano.

Tejano 1600, your numero uno for Tejano. So, supposedly there's like cold fronts coming in next week. All across the southwest. That is going to lower those 100 million degree temperatures down. Ojalá, crossing our fingers. Debbie de Garza, los musicales.

When you need a friend, we're always here with more great Tejano hits. Tejano 1600, número uno for Tejano.

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0: 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I'm Romeo, Jam and Jay Javi in the mix with your favorite Tejano jams. 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
1: Hi, this is Nelda Amador from Pontiac, Michigan, and I'm calling for a dedication for my husband. And if you can play Rodeo, I would greatly appreciate it. Thank you so much.
0: Thank you, Nelda, for tuning in Pontiac, Michigan. And here's Grupo Rodeo with the classic Amor Apasionado. It's right here on Tejano Nation, número uno. For

0: The late great Emilio Navaita with Bailando Contigo on Tejano Nation, number uno for Tejano. I'm Romeo, jamming Jay Javi in the mix with the very Tejano Jams, mixed beat to beat and back to back on Great Station across the nation every single weekend. Well, earlier this year, Joe Lopez revealed a trailer for a documentary, The Truth, and Joe says he'll be able to share his story that he wasn't able to share before many years ago.
1: He is true as it can be, and I am going to tell you what really happened. I try to explain this to a lot of people all the time, but I didn't do nothing to her.
0: The documentary is currently in post-production. No premiering date announced just yet, but you can stay up to date at TejanoNation.net. Here's Joe Lopez, Tanto Amor on Tejano Nation.

That's Ellie the Iavante on Tejano Nation, número uno for Tejano. Hola, I'm Romeo jamming Jay Javi in the mix for you. On the way, you got music from Jay Perez, La Mafia, and Carol G. Right now, here's AJ Castillo with Gabriela Flores. Me tienes así. It's right here on Tejano Nation, número uno for Tejano.

0: That's the voice, Jay Perez on Tejano Nation. Uno for Tejano. My name is Romeo Jam and Jay Javi in the mix. You got a request or shout out, call us anytime. Tejano Nation, listen line. It's 1-866-3-TEJANO. That's 866-383-5266.
1: Hi, this is Jose Flores. I want to send a shout out to Maribel Flores here from Winters, Texas. Could you play Back in the 80s on La Mafia? Thank you.

0: new album, and Pete says he's very excited to be a part of the project.
1: You know, they know that I've written pretty cool stuff in the past, but we're going to take notice of you saying, let's do something now. It was really cool.
0: And here's what they came up with. Karol G, Alguien Que Te Amaba on Tejano Nation, número uno for Tejano. Nunca

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0: That's the late great Tito Olivares on Tejano Nation. Number uno for Tejano. And Lucky Joe says his latest release is turning heartbreak into a comeback.
1: It's basically like an anthem song for all those who are going through or have gone through, you know, a bad breakup or a bad situation in a relationship.
0: Here's No No from Lucky Joe on Tejano Nation.

Me in the mix. Well, last weekend, Signo frontman Jesse Turner sang the national anthem at a Houston Astros game, and he dedicated to somebody special in his life when he was just a kid. You get the details and watch video of the performance at the Hollow Nation.

That's Gary Hobbs, solo sueño en ti, Tejano Nation, number uno for Tejano. I'm Romeo Jamming, Jay Javi in the mix, coming up music from Emilio Navaina, Super Grupo Mas, Texas Latino, anything you want to hear, give us a call, 1-866-3-TEJANO, that's 866-383-5266. Here's Marcos Orozco, cada día más on Tejano Nation.

0: That's the late, great Emilio Navaita on Tejano Nation. Number uno for Tejano. I'm Romeo, Jam, and Jay Javi in the mix. You got a request or shout out? Give us a call. 1-866-3-TEJANO. That's 866-383-5266.
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0: tal? Bienvenidos a Tejano Gold Countdown, the nationally syndicated official countdown de la música tejana, proudly certified by the Senate of the Lone Star State. Mi nombre es Woody Trevino. How you doing? You know, every week we get together right here on this show, and we bring you only the hottest Tejano and regional Mexican singles that are being played on radio stations across the USA, Mexico. And today, we have a special guest. We want to welcome a young artist from Monterrey, Mexico, who was at one time the lead vocalist of the group En Shock. Now, she's continued her journey as a solo artist, Andrea Sofia. So stick around. We've got a jam-packed show. TGC, Tejano Gold Countdown, continues after this.
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0: 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And while you're there, you can register to win one of those along with many other prizes that we throw in every week that we give away. Okay, here is this week's question. Before becoming known as the Queen of Tejano, Laura Canales was already making her own mark in the Tejano music scene as a member of a group that helped launch her illustrious musical career. Do you know the name of the group Laura was a member of before embarking on her successful solo career? I've got the answer. Coming up later in the show. Let's kick off the countdown with a brand new single by AJ Castillo featuring Gabriela Flores. She's a rising star from Lubbock, Texas. The title of the song, Me Tienes Así. The song enters at number 20 on TGC.

0: 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Y cuando regresemos, we'll continue with the countdown and more of my interview with Andrea Sofia coming up after this. No le cambies.
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2: 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Estás escuchando a Tejano Gold Countdown. 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By the way, mi nombre es Rudy Trevino, and TGC is brought to you by your friends at L&F Distributors and Anheuser-Busch. 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Now, let's get back to the countdown.

Cheesy, the Hello Gold Countdown. Moving up to number 13, it's Just One Time by Ram Herrera. This heartfelt song recorded at the legendary Blackbird Studio in Nashville, Tennessee. Its official music video directed by Shelley Lattice. Way to go, Lee.

0: Jay Pettis song by Jay Pettis featuring David Lee Garza and Jesse Turner. Song written by Jesse Turner and Vintage Romo. It was produced by Freddie Records, and this week it makes it to number 11 on TGC. Now, before we go to break, it's time for your Tejano Gold Countdown Trivia Quiz. Here it is once again, in case you missed it. Before becoming known as the Queen of Tejano, Laura Canales was already making her own mark in the Tejano music scene as a member of a group that helped launch her illustrious musical career. Do you know the name of the group Laura was a member of before embarking on her successful solo career? The answer, coming up later in the show. More Tejano Gold Countdown is on the way. No le cambies. Tejano
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0: Va Que Va by Marcos Orozco, produced by Automat Records, former number one, igualmente this week down to number two on TGC.
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2: 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What do you say we take you back to a special collaboration that became a memorable song, and it holds even deeper meaning for Tejano fans because it was one of Ricky Martinez's lead vocalist of the Hometown Boys' final recordings before his passing. Can you name the title of the song and the group who recorded this unforgettable single? It's your Tejano Gold Countdown, Anheuser-Busch, Retro Shot de la Semana, Música del Pasado.

0: album Les Seguiremos, produced by Freddie Records. It's the number one song of the week on the national charts and right here on Tejano Gold Countdown. You've been listening to the top 20 Tejano songs of the week on Tejano Gold Countdown, TGC. 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This is Rudy Treviño, your friend in La Onda, saying till next week, stay safe, stay healthy, ahí te guacho, and stay Tejano. Tejano Gold. 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
1: This is Jana Kramer from Wind Down with Jana Kramer. Hey, quick question for the parents listening right now. 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
1: Muy buenos días, good morning to you. So they're talking about, muy buenos días, good morning to you. Did you hear the story about, it was last week, there was a recruiter, a job recruiter, who she was talking about Gen Z, like the new young ones, when they go into an interview, a lot of them bring their coffee with them. ¿Verdad? Vas al Starbucks, lo que sea, y traes el café, en lugar de like throw it away before you go into the interview, they take it into the interview room with them. Like, it's part of your body now. It's so, like, you know, important to you. And she's saying that that shows, like, a lot of really bad stuff. First of all, that you don't care about the job. Que nomás crees que es nomás, you know, you're just going to have, like, a little pit stop because you still have your iced coffee with you. I can't believe people do that. And not to, please don't do that anymore. Like, don't bring your iced coffee with you if you are going for an interview. Pero a couple of weeks ago, we talked about, how some of the Gen Zers are taking their parents to interviews. So I guess if you bring your coffee, it's still a little better than... Can you believe that, like, actually bringing your parent to an interview? Ya viene la mamá or whatever. And not only that, bring the parent, after the kid leaves, the parent takes over. Hey, did my kid get a job? No manches, dude. ¿Qué trabajo? I'm know what I'm going to deal with if I hire you. Your mom, all the time. It's your número uno por Tejano. Muy buenos días.
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4: 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Hey, quick question for the parents listening right now. 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

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Do you believe in soulmates? Y que nomás tienes un soulmate. Well, a lot of people believe that even that the person they're with right now, 20% of people believe that the person they're with right now no es their soulmate. We'll talk about it coming up. Jimmy Lee, Grupo Tentacion right now is your número uno for Tejano.

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1: Muy buenos días. Good morning to you. Maybe you're married. Maybe you have a boyfriend, girlfriend, a fiance, lo que sea. And most people talk, oh, I think I found the one. And then you find out it's not the one. So, in a new survey, just 41% of people, single people, believe they'll find the one. And that's not necessarily the end of the world. 20% of people in relationships right now say they don't believe their partner is the one true love. So one out of five people say, yeah, this is not it. Even though they're married or whatever in a relationship, they're the one saying, I don't think so. The average person thinks they found the one twice before realizing they were wrong. 33% they've been wrong even more than that. 70% of people believe there could be a multiple soulmates in a lifetime. Maybe. I mean, I guess it's okay, you know, your soulmate or you, what you think is your soulmate passes away or whatever it is, and you find another soulmate. I don't know. I'm just telling you what I hear, right? Gen X is a generation most likely to believe in one soulmate, while Gen Z, which is the younger ones, is the most open-minded about the love connections who might be out there. The average single person has not been on a good date for nearly 1.5 years. And why? And we've talked about this. ¿Por qué? Because of ghosting. Like, the worst thing in the world that, you know, people do nowadays is a ghosting. And social media setting unrealistic expectations, like you having like a fake picture. Like, this is not the person that I saw on social media. And the ghosting is the worst. Like, sometimes like people go on dates, ¿verdad? Y está sentada ahí, either somebody's waiting for you or you're waiting for somebody, and they see you and they just walk away. Like, they don't even go and sit down and then just block you and then you'll never hear from them again. I mean, my goodness, the worst thing in the world. It's your número uno for Tejano. Muy buenos días.
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1: Muy buenos días, celebrating still Hispanic Heritage Month. And next, here in just a little bit, we're going to talk about los tamalitos. I mean, what else says Hispanic as tamalitos? We'll talk about those coming up here in just a little bit, all right? Everybody, todos tenemos stories about the tamales. Grupo Signo Sólido, together with your número uno for Tejano.

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1: Muy buenos días. Good morning to you. So celebrating Hispanic Heritage Month. And today we're going to talk a little bit about tamalitos, right? I mean, we've talked about pretty much a lot of stuff. Quinceañeras, y que we still need a little bit more of the sacraments. Quinceañeras. We talked about pan dulce, abuelitos, mom, all kinds of different stuff. Today we talk a little bit about tamalitos. Mm-mm. Tamales takes me back to memories, right? In my house, and during Christmas. Primero, I knew it was tamales season because, like, earlier in the month of December, abría la refrigeradora, or actually the freezer, and there was a head of a pig looking at me. And when I saw that, I said, oh, it's tamale time. It's going to be tamale time. And sure enough, I mean, probably a couple of weeks before Christmas or somewhere around there, all my aunts would come to my house. And I won't wake up. Está con la risa y risa. I mean, they would be laughing and laughing in my house. And you'd hear a bunch of noise going on. I'm like, what is going on? And I remember waking up and going over there. Sure enough, they were all making tamales. And it was my aunts and my grandma and my mother and a couple of my uncles. Because my uncles were the ones that would cook them, right? But they would only cook a couple of them. No los cocinaban todos porque most of them were going to be frozen, because you're gonna have tamales for the rest of the year. So they would freeze the tamales y luego se lo repartían, pero I mean, all kinds of tamales, you know? I mean, everybody has their own technique, their own recipe, and everybody's tamales are the best. Every family has their own recipe. Pero después entran los tamalitos, like, outside the box, right? We had, like, the sugar ones, the raisin ones. Y luego, pues, ¿qué carne hay? No, pues, que hay carne de venado. No, pues, que hay carne de... I mean, all kinds of different meat. And they would stick them in there, right? And make tamalitos. Los borrachos, my goodness. Borrachos were the real picosos. And I remember they would be wrapped up in a special wrapping. Porque, pues, eran los picositos. Oh, my goodness. Yeah, it takes me back. It takes me back with the tamalitos. I know now that we tend to just go to the store and buy them. But that's one thing I didn't learn, and I should have learned. I learned a lot of things, but I did not learn how to make tamales. I was there when they were making them, and they would have their own recipe. Y estaban bien sabrosos. You know what I mean? I mean, they're caseros, right? Pero, tamalitos. Talking about Hispanic Heritage Month. And something I'm never going to get back because I didn't get the darn recipe. And everybody that was there in my house that I can remember, they're all gone. Except for my memories of tamalitos. It's your número uno por Tejano. Muy buenos días.
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1: 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Maybe you have a boyfriend, girlfriend, a fiance, lo que sea. And most people are like, oh, I think I found the one. And then you find out it's not the one. So in a new survey, just 41% of people, single people, believe they'll find the one. And that's not necessarily the end of the world. 20% of people in relationships right now say they don't believe their partner is the one true love. So one out of five people say, yeah, this is not it. Even though they're married or whatever in a relationship, they're the one saying, I don't think so. The average person thinks they found the one twice before realizing they were wrong. 33% they've been wrong even more than that. 70% of people believe there could be a multiple soulmates in a lifetime. Maybe. I mean, I guess it's okay. You know, your soulmate or what you think is your soulmate passes away or whatever it is, and you find another soulmate. I don't know. I'm just telling you what I hear, right? Gen X is the generation most likely to believe in one soulmate, while Gen Z, which is the younger ones, is the most open-minded about the love connections who might be out there. The average single person has not been on a good date for nearly 1.5 years. And why? And we've talked about this. ¿Por qué? Because of ghosting. Like, the worst thing in the world that, you know, people do nowadays is a ghosting. And social media setting unrealistic expectations, like you having like a fake picture. Like, this is not the person that I saw on social media. And the ghosting is the worst. Like, sometimes, like, people go on dates, ¿verdad? Y está sentada ahí, either somebody's waiting for you or you're waiting for somebody, and they see you and they just walk away. Like, they don't even go and sit down, and then just block you, and then you'll never hear from them again. I mean, my goodness, the worst thing in the world. It's your numero uno for Tejano. Muy buenos días.
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Tejano 1600, your número uno for Tejano. So there's this TikToker last week who like made a big splash. 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Ahorita hablamos de eso. Selena.

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0: 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National Hispanic Heritage Month is todavía va, right, until October 15th. Y continuamos a bunch of different stories that we have that are close to our culture. Today we're going to talk about food. And we're going to talk about tamalitos in specific. I have a lot of memories with tamalitos and great memories. I remember, first of all, antes que se hiciera la tamalada, right? Because that's what you call it. You knew tamalada time was coming because you opened a refrigerator and I always would see the head of a pig looking at me. Cuando abría, ahí estaba the head of a pig, dije, ya vienen tamales. It's tamales season and it's about to be around the corner. And sure enough, one Saturday morning or lo que sea, I would wake up, right? Because there was a lot of noise in my house, a lot of laughing. All my aunts would come over with my grandma, with my mom, a couple of my uncles, because the uncles were the ones that were los que cocinaban los tamales. I mean, they were steaming them, right? Pero most, I mean, only for that morning. Most of them, they would freeze them. So we would have tamales for the rest of the year. I mean, you have tamales forever. And they would make all kinds of tamales. I mean, every family has their own recipe, their own style, their own technique para hacer los tamalitos, right? Pero I have great memories of tamaladas going on at my house. It was a small house. We had a small house and, you know, a poor house. Y como quiera venían las tías a hacer las tamaladas. And I remember los tamales, all different kinds. I mean, we had... Depende what kind of meat there was. Of course, it was going to be the pork, hence the pork, the head that I saw. A veces había venado because, oh, somebody shot a venado and they would keep a little bit of, you know, tamales de venado. And then they would have like the sweet ones or raisin ones. Y luego los borrachos. Borrachos were the real hot ones. And they would put like my parent or my family would tie them up a little different para que sepas que eran borrachitos. They were the real hot tamales. I mean, they would make all kinds of different. My favorite tamales, I'm a simple guy. Beans all the way. That is my favorite tamales. Ahora los hacen con todo. Que con cheese, que con jalapeños, que con ya. Ahora les hacen. And then most people, you know, go and buy them at the store now. And that's one thing that I did not learn how to make. And I wish I would have gotten the recipe from my aunts and from my grandma and my mom. Pero I never did. And it's something I'm never going to have again. All those people I was just talking to, I was just talking about being in my house. They're all gone. They're all gone. Ay, ay, ay. But not my memories. Hablas tamaladas. It's your número uno por Tejano. Muy buenos días. 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